But when his drinking and lusting and his hunger for power became known to more and more people, the demands to do something about this

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pardon me, do you have change for a quarter? I gotta make a phone call. Thank you. Boy, I hope this woman don't take me through no changes today, because I had a hard day today, man. 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